0: Ihr hört die Kickdown Radio Show auf Antenne Koblenz.
1: That pussy got bank in her pockets before she got dick in her drums.

kickdowntechno.de. I know they're gonna get wild. Yeah, I got your message. I know why you're calling. Try and get on that list, right? I don't just put anybody on my list.